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6: 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And will Ella Langley hold on to that number one spot for a third week in a row? That and more coming up this week on The Countdown.
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6: 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And will Ella Langley hold on to that number one spot for a third week in a row? That and more coming up this week on The Countdown.
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9: 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Lainey Wilson receives a one-of-a-kind gift from the first meeting with Tim McGraw. And will Ella Langley hold on to that number one spot for a third week in a row? That and more coming up this week on The Countdown.
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1: 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Lainey Wilson here. 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
1: Good morning and welcome to Good News in Quinte. A quick look at some of the stories from the past week that'll make you smile. I'm Paul Martin. Trent Memorial Hospital Foundation celebrated another amazing year of philanthropy and community impact at their AGM on Wednesday. The TMHF generated more than $4.1 million in revenue during the year through donations, investment income, grants, and fundraising events. Stranded in Style Gala raised more than $451,000. John Smiley Memorial Golf Classic last year generated $132,000. Among their very successful signature events, TMHF also touted a successful year for the Kay Stafford Fund with $104,000 plus in grants, bursaries, and professional development funding. Another successful Bay of Quinte Relay for Life is also in the books. Wet weather last weekend didn't stop 30 teams of community members from banding together to raise more than $75,000 inside Trenton High School. Event director Karen White said the support for the cause in the weekend was outstanding, with her team PS I Love You raising the most money at more than $11,000 just for them alone. Thanks to everyone who helped raise money in Trenton for cancer research at this amazing event. It was an entire week to celebrate at Belleville's Loyalist College. More than 2,600 students crossed the stage for this year's convocation ceremonies, surrounded by classmates, loved ones, and faculty members in 8 ceremonies between Tuesday and Friday. It was the first convocation at Loyalist to be held in the new and larger gymnasium, which also has a large viewing deck on the third floor for people who want a bird's eye view of the magic moment. Congratulations to all of this year's graduates at Loyalist. And more than 24 local agencies and organizations are getting a helping hand from Prince Edward County. County Prince Edward announced recipients of the 2026 Municipal Community Grants Program, which support local organizations that strengthen community well-being, enhance quality of life, and also build capacity. A total of 27 organizations received county support this year. Mayor Steve Ferguson said, quote, "Investing in these organizations through the Municipal Community Grants Program has an impact on the lives of many throughout Prince Edward County." That's all for this edition of Good News in Quinte. 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With all your Good News in Quinte, I'm Paul Martin.
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8: For Eastern Lake, Ontario, and the Bay of Quinte, there's a strong wind warning in effect. Wind variable 10 knots, increasing to west 15 later this afternoon and west 20 overnight. Waves at 0.5 meters or less, but building to 1.5 by tomorrow morning. Scattered showers changing to just rain and a risk of thunderstorms overnight. 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

0: 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I'm Samantha Diaz.
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1: 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The Belleville Kodiaks finish off their four-game homestand with the second half of back-to-back games this weekend. The Senior B lacrosse team meets the Ennismore James Gang at 2 p.m. at Wally Dever Arena. This will be your last chance to support the team for about a month here in Quinte, so come out and cheer loud for your Kodiaks. Kick back and relax with some good music in Westwicks Park this evening. The Belleville Lions Club is hosting the annual Concerts on the Bay series at the Lions Pavilion at Westwicks Park. They've been doing that for over 30 years. The concerts are a community service project, and the Lions have received overwhelming support from the public. Join the Lions for the latest show from 6:30 to 8:30 this evening, and come out Wednesdays and Sundays for the rest of the summer. And join the Waterfront River Pub and Terrace for live music from John Sharkey. He's a multi-instrumentalist and singer who wants to share the magic, humor, and beauty of music. The songs ring out from 12 to 3 in Napanee. For more on all the local happenings and events around the Quinte region, visit our community calendar at inquinte.ca. That's it for another installment of Weekend in Quinte. I'm Brock Ormond.
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0: Country or Die Trying. It's Blake Shelton on today's Best Country Cool 100. Cool Country with you this Sunday morning. My name is Cole Naylor. As you may recall, Blake Shelton was once named People Magazine's Sexiest Man Alive. Who's bothered by that and believes they should have got the title instead? I'm going to tell you more about that later on this hour. More country tunes first, though, is this one from Jason Aldean. It's My Kind of Party on today's Best Country Cool 100.
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1: Friday night headliner for the Sterling Fair. That's Owen Rieglein and Old Dirt Roads on Cool 100. My name is Cole Naylor. Earlier in the hour, talking about Blake Shelton and his title of sexiest man alive, and who disagrees? If you understand how volatile their friendship is, I'm sure you could have guessed it was Luke Bryan who would be disagreeing with People Magazine. Once again, taking playful shots at his longtime friend Blake Shelton, appearing on the video series Are Y'all Okay? Bryan was asked to name a hill he's willing to die on. His answer: I'm better looking than Blake Shelton, and he should have won People's Sexiest Man Alive title instead. I'll let you, the country music fan, decide who's better looking between Luke Bryan and Blake Shelton. But when you combined his popularity at the time of winning, I think I understand why People Magazine made the choice. But I also understand Luke Bryan's got a history of relying on his looks and having some fans just for that reason. So I understand where he's coming from.
2: Today's Pet Report features Pluto, a 2-year-old Great Dane mix who brings a whole lot of personality in one big, lovable package. This handsome guy is sweet and friendly, but he prefers to take his time getting to know new people before jumping right in. Once you've earned his trust, though, you've got a loyal buddy for life. Pluto is food aggressive. 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

country music record with most attendance at a show in Canada. That's Luke Combs, Days Like These, at one of his shows in Toronto last weekend. Toronto going to be a busy place with World Cup over the next couple weeks as well. So I'm sure there'll be more attendance records broken there too. Hard to Love, here's Lee Bryce on today's Best Country Cool 100.

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Second, they are trying to hire Mike Babcock as a coach, and he's coming with an NHL investigation for pass infractions, and defenseman Darnell Nurse wants a trade, too.

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1: Cool 100, introducing you to the Summer Festival Series contest that we are going to be bringing you over the next couple of weeks. With summer here, that means outdoor festivals aplenty, and we've got your way into a bunch of them. Festival number one is the North of Nowhere Music Fest, going on July 16th to 18th in Lindsay, Ontario, with the likes of the Glorious Sons, the Strumbellas, Tim Hicks, and Dallas Smith. And those two artists in particular are who you want to be listening for this weekend, because every time we play a Tim Hicks or Dallas Smith song, you've got 10 minutes and 1 second to fill out a ballot online at cool100.ca to get into that grand prize draw coming up on Monday. With Lewis and McKay, going to give away some VIP weekend passes with camping and parking to that North of Nowhere Music Festival. So good luck with that one, but also stay tuned if you don't win our first Summer Festival Series giveaway, because right after that announcement, we will introduce festival number two. Which one could it be? So many to choose from. Just have to wait and see. Tim Hicks is coming up after the short break, which means another chance for you to enter coming up in minutes.
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7: 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Lainey Wilson receives a one-of-a-kind gift from the first meeting with Tim McGraw. And will Ella Langley hold on to that number one spot for a third week in a row? That and more coming up this week on The Countdown.
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Josh Turner, Hometown Girl on Cool 100. Heard from Alan Jackson a couple songs ago. It was the Alan Jackson Experience last night at the Regent Theater in Picton. Your way in. You could have won it here on Cool 100 with the Lewis and McKay Game of the Day this past week. Coming up this week, tickets into the Endless Summer Long Drive Championship coming up in a couple of weeks' time.

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0: the Cool 100 Summer Festival Series giveaway. Dallas Smith, make them like you on Cool 100. Dallas Smith going to be at the North of Nowhere Music Festival in Lindsay, Ontario, coming up July. I believe he is the Friday night headliner ahead of Tim Hicks. Every time we play a Dallas or Hicks tune, you fill out a ballot within 10 minutes and 1 second at cool100.ca. You get entered into tomorrow's grand prize draw to be there to see them live. So what are you waiting for? Sports fans, what a time to be alive. You've got the World Cup underway. You've got Game 6 of the NHL Stanley Cup Finals on tonight. Who do you think's going to win? Will the Hurricanes hoist Lord Stanley's Cup tonight, or will the Vegas Golden Knights push it to Game 7 and maybe earn their second championship in what is now, what is it, a 9-year span of being a franchise, which is quite impressive because you get the likes of other teams. Could I take a shot at the Maple Leafs? No, because they've at least won a cup in their history. I'm talking about other teams who haven't had the honor at all. But Vegas could do it twice. They just got to survive tonight. And then for you race car fans, we've got the Great American Gateway or Getaway 400 from Pocono kicking off at 3 o'clock. And speaking of race fans, don't forget to fill out your weekly ballot at cool100.ca for our Brighton Speedway Cross the Finish Line contest. Last week's winner got to enjoy some school bus races last night at Brighton Speedway. We've got a great race card coming up next Saturday as well. So fill out your ballot on our website. And we could be calling your name Wednesday morning as our weekly winner.
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1: It's that time again to take a peek at the week ahead with a look at This Week in Quinty. I'm Brock Ramond. The annual battle for Quinty mayoral supremacy is on this Tuesday. The 42nd annual Mayor's Challenge Golf Tournament tees off at Trillium Wood Golf Club as local mayors look to sink a hole-in-one for community living Belleville and area. This event is a significant fundraiser for the organization and its various community initiatives and services. The event raised a little more than $32,000 last year. 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Youth are welcome this Wednesday to take part in a group that prioritizes fun and leadership. The Trenton Wooler Elks Lodge invites kids aged 12 to 18 to check out the new Junior Elks Youth Group and a meet and greet with free barbecue and games. The event is from 5:30 to 7:30 Wednesday at the lodge, located at 18092 Telephone Road in Quinty West. Community Care for Seniors also opens its doors on Thursday for the older folks in our area. Visitors can learn more about active living programs and community support services at an upcoming open house. This event provides a great opportunity to ask questions and connect with the team. Light refreshments will be available. The open house runs from 1:30 to 3. History comes alive in a special event on Thursday. The Belleville Police Service commemorates the 190th anniversary of the service with a celebratory open house at the station that day. As part of this event, the Hastings County Historical Society, working with the BPS Anniversary Committee, has written a book outlining the comprehensive history of the service and how policing has evolved in the city. Belleville Police Service, serving the community for 190 years, 1836 to 2026, is a 200-page story with more than 100 historical photos and an index of 600 names of police officers, mayors, and magistrates. The book is available on the second floor of the Belleville Public Library at the Community Archives of Belleville and Hastings County and at Indigo Bookstore in the Quinty Mall. The open house event offers guided tours of the BPS headquarters throughout the day. Enter the Vortex this summer. Andera Gallery and Canadian musician Astrid Young announced the titular exhibition that utilizes art, music, wine, and tap-to-play technology to deliver a unique visitor experience. The exhibition runs June 19th through September 7th, showcasing new works by artists Andrew Sefforti and Tara Wilkinson, inspired by the songs on Young's latest album, The Beautiful Can Get Away with Murder. Visitors will see two completely different interpretations, one using the ancient technique of painting with melted beeswax, the other a series of photographic portraits of women who moved here from elsewhere and now call Prince Edward County their home and community. All works of art and music will be available for purchase. And downtown Belleville is Party Central this Friday. The unofficial kickoff to summer downtown at dusk brings the entertainment from 4 to 10 p.m. The event brings together live music, artisan market, food trucks, fashion, entertainment, and community celebration in the heart of the city. More on this big summer event is available in the online story at inquinty.ca. That's it for another edition of This Week in Quinty. Have a fantastic week. I'm Brock Ramond.
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100 with our Dad Songs Contest. Wrapping up tomorrow. Going to tell you all about it and what one lucky cool dad could win. Coming up after we play some country tunes, like this one from Ella Langley, Choosing Texas. A cool 100. Just

0: play some country.
1: 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We've got another chance for you to enter our Summer Festival Series giveaway. North of Nowhere Music Festival coming up after we play some Tucker Wetmore's Brunette on

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1: 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We have a pile of giveaways to do, including the Dad Song Contest giveaway. 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
0: L. Don't tell on me. His latest here on Cool 100. Father's Day a week away, and I hope that you were playing along with our Dad Songs contest all week, because coming up tomorrow, Lewis and McKay going to announce a pretty cool dad with a pretty cool prize pack to be won. Our Dad Songs contest had you tuning in at 8:10 all week long when Lewis and McKay played part of a famous country song involving a father. You identify it on your ballot at cool100.ca, nominate a dad, and they are in to win a $100 gift certificate to Steve Marshman Fine Jewelry and Custom Design, a $100 shopping spree to Foxborough Fasteners, and a $100 golf voucher to Timber Ridge Golf Course. We tried to make it pretty easy so that all the cool dads could be nominated. You know, we had Alan Jackson Drive in there and Kenny Chesney tune, Brad Paisley as well. So kept it quite easy, even though there are a lot of tunes involving dads here on Cool 100. I do appreciate those who have played along. Just know if you've been sitting on some of your answers, and we're going to fill out a ballot at some point this weekend. Just know it doesn't have to be your dad that you're nominating. Maybe it's your partner. Maybe it's a family member. Maybe it's a coworker who you know is a pretty cool dad. Whatever. As long as they hold the title, you can nominate them on your ballot. Once again, that grand prize draw coming up tomorrow morning.
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I'm going to tell you more about it later this hour. More tunes. First, this one from Jordan Davis, Turn This Truck Around.

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1: Next week, going to be a busy one for the Cool 100 tailgate team. Friday night, it's downtown at dusk in downtown Belleville. Cheyenne and Kathleen going to be there for the festivities and fun. And with them, going to be bringing along those summer scratch cards. Yes, they are back, and we are dishing them out. Got some water bottles to give away from Bridal Path Tack Shop. Got some cool sunglasses to give away from Becky Sarles Davis at Talbot Promo. And we've got 100 cards in total, giving you the chance to win a Traeger Iron Top barbecue from St. Lawrence Pools. All 100 qualifiers will be entered into that draw at the end of the summer, where one lucky winner going to meet us at St. Lawrence Pools at 40 Hanna Court to pick up that Traeger barbecue. But lots of time between now and then to play along. Friday night, downtown at dusk. Then Saturday, they're going to be splitting up, taking our Campbellford Chrysler Community Cruisers to two different places. Kathleen's going to be in the county for Pride in the Park and the Pride Parade as well, going on at the Crystal Palace. I know this will be the first year that the Bay of Quinte Pride festivities are happening outside of Belleville, but you know, if it's at the Crystal Palace, it's going to be a good time. Also on Saturday, we've got the second annual Rockin' the Trails event, where thousands of ATVs will be riding the trails in Tweed, all coming back to the fairgrounds to see Aaron Goodwin perform live, all in support of the Eastern Ontario Trails Alliance. So Cheyenne going to be there for that Aaron Goodwin show as well, passing out those summer scratch cards.
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7: 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Lainey Wilson receives a one-of-a-kind gift from the first meeting with Tim McGraw. And will Ella Langley hold on to that number one spot for a third week in a row? That and more coming up this week on The Countdown.
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0: your faith, it's Betty on Cool 100. Good luck to all who have entered our Cool 100 Summer Festival Series giveaway. Festival number one is the North of Nowhere Music Festival in Dallas Smith, Tim Hicks, and maybe you could be there. You got to be listening for those Dallas Smith and Tim Hicks tunes when we play them. 10 minutes and 1 second to fill out a ballot online at cool100.ca. We've got weekend passes, camping, and parking up for grabs coming up tomorrow, which is then when we will announce the festival number two. Yes, this is a series, which means we've got plenty of giveaways lined up for the summer. Dallas Smith tune coming up before 3 o'clock hits, so don't go anywhere. I know where I'm headed for the afternoon. That's home to see if the Carolina Hurricanes can win the Stanley Cup or if the Vegas Golden Knights can live another day and push the already entertaining series to Game 7. Puck drop there at 8 o'clock. I know there's World Cup soccer or football, if you're feeling accurate, on now, too. So sports fans, we're in our happy place, aren't we? Country music fans, we're about to get back to your happy place with more tunes. Luke Bryan and Kiss Tomorrow Goodbye next.
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9: 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And it's a country song. Lainey Wilson receives a one-of-a-kind gift from the first meeting with Tim McGraw. And will Ella Langley hold on to that number one spot for a third week in a row? That and more coming up this week on The Countdown.
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3: Good to have you here as we get to count down the biggest songs in Canada this week. This is awesome. Two more weeks. And basically, summer begins and school season ends for a lot of little littles and middle littles, right? Okay, new music coming in from Taylor Swift. I love it. Lainey Wilson receives a one-of-a-kind gift from the first meeting ever with Tim McGraw. Such a sweet story. And will Ella Langley hold on to that number one spot for a third week in a row? First, though, let's recap the top three songs in the nation last week. At number three, Jordan Davis with Turn This Truck Around.
6: Don't make me turn this truck around.
3: Number two last week, Tucker Wetmore with Brunette. And for the second week in a row, at number two, Ella Langley with Be Her. Can Ella hold on to that number one spot for a third week in a row? That's coming up. Re-entering the countdown this week, this is husband and wife duo from Ontario. This is Rosewood Ave in Living Town.
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0: Chris Buck Band with 1-2-Step. Okay, so their official site says the single Say So is all over the place. So we know that maybe this is not just a one-off, because the new album, Young, is also set for release sometime in August. We're talking about one of the most successful country duos in history. This is Dan and Shay with Say So.
1: Number 38.

0: New to the countdown, and one of my favorite new songs is Stella Lefty. The song is called Boston, in at 37 this week. Well, look out, Calgary Stampede. Get set, because WrestleMania is about to invade your city. I'll tell you more next.
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3: The Casey Clark Country Countdown on Cool 100 is making waves with Bay Marine. 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
0: Counting down the biggest songs in Canada. Hope you're having such an awesome day. Get a load of this. 2 weeks, right? And then it's summer vacation for little littles, middle littles. I think the upper littles have been gone, and I call upper littles like university. They've been gone since April-ish, right? It's wild. Okay, back to the countdown, and Russell Dickerson, he moves up on the countdown this week. He's also moving to Calgary Stampede's Nashville North lineup July the 5th. If you've never seen Russell Dickerson live, my gosh, he is going to blow you to bits. One of the best shows ever. This is Russell Dickerson with Worth Your Wild.
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0: 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It's the latest for High Valley. It's called Fool.
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0: Chris Stapleton back in Vancouver July the 22nd, in Toronto for two shows, August the 6th and September 1st. Post Malone Big Ass Stadium Tour at Jelly Roll, June the 16th in Toronto, July 24th and 25th in Edmonton. Currently going across Canada, Bailey Zimmerman, Different Night, Same Rodeo Tour.

Stacey Musgraves with Dry Spell. You can catch her in Toronto August the 24th. Now from Montreal to Vancouver Island, this guy is getting some serious air miles this summer. We'll tell you more when the countdown continues.

0: Big City at 34 this week. Kacey Musgraves with Dry Spell. You can catch her in Toronto August the 24th. Now from Montreal to Vancouver Island, this guy is getting some serious air miles this summer. We'll tell you more when the countdown continues.
1: Let's go. The Kacey Clark Country Countdown. More of the biggest country songs in Canada next.
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0: Thanks so much for being a part of the countdown this weekend. At Kacey Clark on any of our socials. Well, listen, his Canadian summer is going to be wild. He's going to be on Vancouver Island at Sunfest on August the 1st, just outside of Duncan. Then at Lasso Montreal on August the 15th. Okay, let's go. This is John Party, down one spot this week with Boots On.
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0: Let's put the spotlight on Lonely and Gone from Montgomery Gentry, released June of 1999 off their debut album, Tattoos and Scars. Lonely and Gone was the second single from that album, and they knew that this would be a song that could be a big breakthrough for them. And he says a lot of people could actually relate to it.
2: I tell you, anybody that's lived much of life at all, if you've ever been in a relationship or something, I guarantee you, you've probably went right through this. You know, it's coming home one day and there ain't nothing there.
0: Going back to 1999, it's Montgomery Gentry and Lonely and Gone.
1: 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Holding

0: Evan Burrison, south side of Sober, climbs up 4 to 31 this week. Well, this was a tri-party agreement with some of the biggest Canadian songwriters. We'll prove it for you when the countdown continues next.
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0: Will Ella Langley hold on to that number one spot for yet another week? Well, that'll be three in total if she can do that. If you're looking for dedications and requests, it's at Casey Clark on any of our socials. Well, if you were putting together a dream team of Canadian country music writers, I think three of these guys would make the team. This would be my first line, to tell you the truth. Tebe, Stephen Lee Olsen, and Derek Rattan all wrote "That's Gonna Leave a Memory." This is Tebe.
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0: Trying to get a hold of us, dedications, requests, it's so simple. 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You can slide into any of our DMs on our socials, Facebook, all of that jazz. Well, this request is going out to Haley in Central Alberta, listening to us on New Country 95.5 out of Red Deer. She says she is a full-on Rascal Flatts girl, the kind of fan that every time she hears Rascal Flatts, she's like, oh my gosh, are they on tour yet? Sometimes Haley says, I forget that they're there. And then when I hear them, I'm like, ay. She says, listen, I'm not fussy. I'll go travel Edmonton, Red Deer, or Calgary to go see them. Right now, I took a quick look for you, Haley. Doesn't look like anything yet. But listen, you never know. When we know, you'll know. And if you know, tell us so everybody knows. Got you back, sis. This is for Haley in Central Alberta. This is Rascal Flatts with Banjo.
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0: Vincent Mason, wish you well in at number 28 this week. Over to Zach Top really quickly. He says he loves playing for people. It's the other stuff that he's not really a big fan of. We'll tell you more when the countdown continues.
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0: Counting down the biggest songs in Canada this week. Thanks again for allowing us to do that with you. Okay, so two more weeks. Mom, dad, other guardians, aunts, uncles, nana, papa. Things are going to get crazy as it's officially summer of 2026, and vacay for little littles and middle littles is going to be wild. Okay, Zach Top, his aw shucks demeanor is charming, it's genuine, but he's like, I really love performing. It's just the other stuff I'm not a big fan of.
10: If I could play to 15,000 people a night and make these records and have nobody knew who I was, I would take that. But, you know, you get a little fame along with it, and that's fine, too. And I'm grateful for all the things that come with it, I guess.
0: He's so good as well, isn't he? Here's Zach Top with South of Sanity.
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0: Brent Kissel and Dierks Bentley down 6-26 this week with Hurtin' Songs. Well, we caught up with Jason Aldean, and he explains more about his latest album.
1: I feel like a lot of this album was kind of getting back to some of the earlier sounds of stuff that we did that we kind of moved away from a little bit. And a lot of times the songs also dictate those things. You got a song like Burning It Down, it's really tough to cut a song like that really traditional. So it kind of depends on the songs.
0: Climbing 3 this week, this is Jason Aldean with Don't Tell On Me.
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0: Down 2 of 24 this week, Tennille Arts with Don't Ruin Flowers. Well, he just wrapped up touring with Luke Combs, 4 shows in Canada, 2 in Montreal, 2 in Toronto. Now he's getting ready for his own summer headlining tour. We'll tell you more with your Nashville Wrap straight ahead.
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0: Thanks so much for making us part of your week, part of your weekend, part of your day at Casey Clark on any of our socials. Well, this weekend is the kickoff for Dierks Bentley's Off the Map Tour with opening acts like Ricky Skaggs. And get a load of this. Owen Wrigling is on a couple of those dates. That's awesome. Dierks is usually pretty intentional about bringing acts out with them that are going to be fun on the road. But listen, even if they're not, Dierks has it covered, at least as far as the fun factor is concerned.
12: The road is so fun. I would say even if fans didn't show up, we'd have so much fun because my band and I have been doing it together for so long. We have so many inside jokes, so many things that happen on stage between us without anybody else being involved or funny for us. So when you add the fans and a great crew, it's a great summer.
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1: 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Why couldn't it be here? The Casey Clark Country Countdown's next big thing.
0: Tim Hicks is kicking off summer with a brand new album, a brand new single. By the way, this is his 6th studio album. It's called Going Somewhere. The new song is called The Pilot. Tim says the first time the song landed in his inbox, just the title alone grabbed him. And he's like, and then I listened to it and I loved it right away. He says, especially what it stood for. In a world full of hate,

0: negativity and noise. He says this song is about letting love lead. I love it. This is brand new Tim Hicks. It's called The Pilot, and it's this week's Next Big Thing.
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0: Zimmerman in at number 21 this week with Chevy Silverado. It climbs two spots. He's currently going across Canada. Did a couple of shows in BC, in Abbotsford, Kelowna, off to Edmonton, Toronto, London, Ottawa. Then in Winnipeg, July 3rd, Fort McMurray, July the 5th, in Nashville North, in Calgary for the Stampede, July the 8th. This guy is pulling in some serious dates. We love it. Hey, listen, is Morgan Wallen in trouble again with fans? We'll tell you all the details when the countdown continues.
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0: Good to have you here as we get to count down the biggest songs in Canada this week. This is awesome. Two more weeks. And basically, summer begins and school season ends for a lot of little littles and middle littles, right? Okay, new music coming in from Taylor Swift. I love it. Lainey Wilson receives a one-of-a-kind gift from the first meeting ever with Tim McGraw. Such a sweet story. And will Ella Langley hold on to that number one spot for a third week in a row? First, though, let's recap the top three songs in the nation last week. At number three, Jordan Davis with Turn This Truck Around.
20: Don't make me turn this truck around.
0: Number two last week, Tucker Wetmore with Brunette. And for the second week in a row, at number two, Ella Langley with Be Her. Will Ella Langley hold on to that number one spot for a third week in a row. That'd be cool. That's coming up. Okay, so Morgan Wallen claimed he consulted local officials before canceling his second Pittsburgh concert last week. But city officials, including the mayor, says that's simply not true. Wallen scrapped his June 6th stadium show over severe weather forecasts. He told fans he had to make the call to protect his crew and the audience. Well, the mayor quickly fired back to say, no, there was no contact. Nobody hooked us up. So whatever the artist and his team chose to do, that was on them. The mayor also revealed that the venue itself received no advance warning about the sudden cancellation. Now, Wallen's team officially pulled the plug early in the afternoon. This happened shortly after a regional thunderstorm watch went into effect. While severe tornadoes did cause damage south of the city, the heavy rain in the Pittsburgh area had completely cleared by 3:30 in the afternoon. The perfectly clear evening left thousands of ticket holders frustrated. Many fans felt that the singer should have waited a little longer before making that final decision. Yeah, listen, I'm not an expert in this field, but, you know, I guess you would side on better safe than sorry, I guess. But still crummy. If you bought the tickets, you took the time off, you had, oh, I don't know, hotel room, stuff like that. I totally feel it. Back to the countdown with Morgan Wallen. Here's Don't We.
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0: at 19 this week. It's Carter Faith with Betty. Okay, so over to Luke Combs. He played 4 shows in Canada. He played 2 in Montreal, and last week he played 2 in Toronto. Our friends in Toronto are still buzzing over those shows. It was just ridiculous. Dierks Bentley also took his family. We're in town. He was on the show as well, to the Hockey Hall of Fame and the Ripley's Museum, the aquarium in downtown Toronto. I mean, it was a scene. I love it. Back to it with Luke Combs. Here's his latest called Be By You.
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0: Up 1-17, it's Owen Rigling with Love, Hate, Love. He's going to be all over festivals this summer. Then he has a little rip of himself. He has Victoria, Vancouver, Vernon, over through the prairies in Ontario, Montreal, and Moncton coming up in the fall. Tim McGraw gives Lainey Wilson a one-of-a-kind, you-can't-buy-that-anywhere gift. 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
0: Counting down the biggest songs in Canada. Ella Langley, you little rocket ship. Is she going to make it 3 weeks at number one? We'll find out coming up. Pausing the countdown for a sec. Take a look at your Nashville Wrap. This is such a great story. A very sweet moment out of CMA Music Fest happened last week. This happened in places that we traditionally don't get to see, but luckily, Lainey Wilson grabbed some video of the first time she ever met Tim McGraw. Now, she met him at Soundcheck at Nissan Stadium for their show. Little background here. Back in the day, Lainey was one of the biggest, if not the biggest, Tim McGraw fan. She says, I had dances to all of his songs. So when she was 18, she actually wrote him a letter sharing her country music dreams, asking for a meeting. Is that just the cutest or what? Apparently, Tim recently caught wind of that letter. By the way, he never did receive it. And then backstage before their actual performance, he had a very special gift for her.
11: Come on in. I recently, well, last year, found out about your letter. I was embarrassed, first off, that I never saw it. So I wish I would have seen it.
12: I think I gave it to, like, an aunt. And the aunt was probably like, I am not giving this to you.
11: No, I'm sure somewhere along the way you got missed. So I wrote you a letter back, and I wrote it as though I had gotten the letter. So I wrote it like, had I gotten it then, this is what I would have said.
0: Bravo, Tim McGraw, you dude and a half. I mean, can he get any better? Seriously. Back to the countdown with Sally Burrows. Here's Put It On Me.
1: Number 16.